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1: 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See you at the bar, you was hardly talking. That's when I knew that your heart was starring. 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
1: This is a song called So Easy to Fall in Love. Olivia Dean, So Easy to Fall in Love.

Though this season of her life had been cold, lonely, and tough, though she slipped back into a darkness she had hoped by now to have overcome, she had learned a beautiful lesson as she kissed her girls goodbye and thanked them for getting her out the house. 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